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0: these bitches after you.
1: The type of shit that reminds me of going in middle school.
0: 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Got a game over.
1: 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Like, grow us bored. 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
1: 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You said that was gonna be my car when I turned 16.
0: What? No, I didn't. I never said that.
1: I remember. I was in third grade.

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0: live on TGTV with the world champ. 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What do you have to say?
1: Well, Vic, here's the deal. I'm the best there is, plain and simple. I wake up in the morning and I breathe excellence. Nobody can hang with my stuff, and I'm just a big American winning machine.
2: Shift into position. Now drift to fly.
1: Because if you ain't first, you're last.
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And now these two remain.

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I'm a powerful person. 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I think that evil is an idea created by others to avoid dealing with their own nature. I understand my own nature. Good and evil have nothing to do with it. I understand myself. I control myself. I control everything within myself. My domain is my domain. I can lie on my back and affect the lives of those I love without moving a finger. But I would only affect them in good ways. I don't waste time on evil. I'm a good person. Is this thing on? Do you know about Jesus? Do you really know? All you know is what you've been told. Listen with your heart. Sing with your heart. You've just been singing about girls. What do you know about girls? Start singing with love in your heart. Is this all? Adam, are you there? A pain star has entered your house. What are you going to do about it? Are you going to touch it?

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train station. 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We threw rocks into the river. The river underneath the train tracks. And when the train came, it was so big and powerful. When it came to the little station, I wanted to

0: backseat, took that nightmare turn to get out of town. 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
1: What should I do?
0: Eat breakfast.
1: What should I do?
0: Eat lunch.
1: What should I do?
0: Eat dinner.
1: What should I do?
0: Go to bed.
1: Where can I go?
0: Go to the store.
1: Where can I go?
0: Apply for jobs.
1: Where

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Did you get along well with the Gideon Bugler pineal glands, your projector eyes, gasping sci-fis, and your STR strands? Tell me about your nerve to steal nerves to steal from Underbox's bloody nose.

past the look in my backyard and count the rings of every willow tree cut down. 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

0: Yes, me. I want to get you some good frequencies. 172.6, 2245,
1: yeah.
0: 3032, 400.
1: 400?
0: Yeah.
1: I'm coming over.
0: Do that.
1: I'll be there in 2 seconds.

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0: makes me stronger, makes me think more, makes me stronger, makes me think more, makes me stronger, makes me think more, makes me stronger, makes me think more, makes me stronger.
1: It's like crossing into the looking glass, Wonderland. You go in there and you feel, you feel 100%.
2: I'd have to have that.
1: Right.
2: Because I never felt comfortable being poor. I just don't. Or even middle class doesn't suit me. Do you want me to say who I am and all of that?
3: Believe me. Believe me.
4: But it's still a thing. It's a small thing.
5: I saw.
4: But you absorb it, you take it. But it's still a thing. It's a small thing. But you absorb it.
6: Pepper, la beja. Pepper, la beja. Give her some work.
4: Liz Taylor is famous.
6: No, you have to make room for pepper, la beja. Pepper, la beja.
2: Pepper,
6: la beja. Give her some work.
4: Liz Taylor is famous.
6: No, you have to make room for
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celebrate Euref's 50th anniversary with us on Saturday, the 23rd of May, with Off the Record at the Attenborough Centre for Creative Art. 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

Yeah.

Hello, and welcome to the first ever edition of It's Meant to Be Pop by me, Lucy. Hi, I'm Lucy. I'm a first year student here at Sussex. I've been here, 3 weeks now, studying computer science. So this is kind of different to my degree, but, you know, I need a hobby. So this show, if you couldn't tell by the title, it's going to kind of be a pop music show. But also, because I listen to pop music the most, but it's also going to be, you know, indie, alternative, and just kind of everything that I listen to. So if you don't like pop music, maybe don't listen. But I mean, you can. It depends if you're my friend or not. But for the next few weeks, I'm going to be playing songs from my autumn playlist. I've kind of spent the last week going through my autumn playlist and picking songs and then making this playlist, listening to this playlist, seeing, you know, what works, what doesn't work. So this playlist is currently 7 hours long. We will not be doing 7 shows of the autumn segment, but it's just something that I can pick from. So the next song is going to be a song called Dollhouse by Dellwater Gap, who I love. So great, such a great artist. And this song, I don't know, I feel like it gives this kind of, this time of year, you know. So this is Dollhouse.

0: That was Falling For You by the 1975.
1: Sorry, I don't know what's going on with my voice today. It's having an off day. So if you're listening really carefully, you may have noticed that I actually started like 2 minutes late. My access card wasn't working, I don't know. So shout out to my friend Dan Cracknell, who is the host of Dan's Music Hour, which was on yesterday at 4 o'clock, I believe. He let me in, so thank you very much, Dan. Hopefully my access card will be working next week so I can be here on time. Anyway, so yes, that was Falling For You by the 1975. I think that song is just perfect for, again, this time of year. Just any kind of time of year, but especially on a day like today where it's not that warm, it's damp, it's raining, it's heavily raining, in fact. And I just think if you're walking around campus late at night and you hear this song, I don't know, you might just ascend. I'm not sure, I think I would. So the next song, going a bit controversial after 1975, is going to be Treacherous by Taylor Swift. So see you very soon.

was Treacherous by Taylor Swift. Next up, I'm going to play you two songs by the same artist. I know, criminal. The first one is, well, they're by Maisie Peters, who I just adore. I love her so much. She needs more fans in this world. I've seen her live twice, and I'm seeing her again next year as well, which is so exciting. The first one is called There It Goes, and I think this is just, it's an awesome song because, well, it references autumn a few times. It's a song about new beginnings, and, you know, in the first verse, I think it's the first verse, it says, she says, I'm doing better, I made it to September. And then, you know, in the bridge, she said, I wake up and it's October. So I think it's kind of perfect. And then the song I'm going to play after that is called Flat Earther, again by Maisie Peters. And I'm pretty sure it was her words that she said, we're going to have a Flat Earther autumn. So, and I love that song. So yeah, this is There It Goes and then Flat Earther.

That was Maisie Peters, Flat Earther. Now, if you're not having a Flat Earther autumn, then what are you doing with your life? If you're listening to this show anyway, maybe you've never heard of Maisie Peters before. Maybe you're going to go and listen to her now. I don't know. I hope so. She deserves more fans, definitely. So, next up, I'm going to play a bit of Gracie Abrams. Now, I love Gracie, and Good Riddance is definitely one of my favourite albums of all time. It may be depressing as hell, but honestly, it's worth it. And this is probably one of my favourite songs on the whole album. And this song is called Two People. And it's just really, really beautiful. And yeah, I really hope you like it.

That was American Cause by Noah Kahan, and I actually was never really a huge Noah Kahan fan until this album, until his latest album. And I think, honestly, I think his latest album is, it's great. I've listened to it so much since it came out in April, and that's one of my favorite songs on the album. And I just think out of the three songs that I had on this playlist for autumn, which were End of August, American Cars, and Doors, I think this one was, it kind of embodies August, no, autumn, the most. Next is another song by Taylor Swift. It's actually off her latest bit of work, which is highly controversial actually online. At least if you're on my side of TikTok, people don't really like it. I actually quite like it. My favorite song off the encore of The Life of a Showgirl is Pink Clouding, but it's not really an autumn song, so this is the best we're gonna get. And that song is Babylon, which it's a really pretty song. It's a really autumn song. And then after that, I'm gonna be playing more than 1975. So yes, keep being controversial over here. But what else is this show for? So yes, this is Taylor Swift, Babylon.

That was Undo by the 1975. I was listening to that song on the way here, actually, and I just thought, yeah, I'm going to play that song on the show today. I love that song. I love that whole album. I've played that album twice now on this show, and I feel like, I mean, self-titled as an album, it's just, I mean, it's my favourite album by the 1975. That and Notes in a Conditional Form, but, yeah, just this time of year is perfect. Like I said, for a rainy day, it's brilliant. The next song I'm going to play is a song I was listening to the other day when I was walking around campus. It was kind of the evening, it was quite dark, it was cold, and I was listening to it and I was like, wow, this is an autumn song. And that is Back to Friends by Samba. So yes, let me just get that one for you now.

That was Doomsday by Lizzie McAlpine. Sorry for maybe some slightly mature themes in that song. I completely forgot, honestly. But yes, and I feel like that song is kind of fitting because, well, it's autumn. It's a very autumn song, but also Doomsday is close at hand. I saw Avengers Endgame yesterday for the first time because I'm watching Marvel for the first time. And I saw it in the cinema yesterday, so I thought it was kind of fitting that, yeah, Doomsday is close at hand. When's Doomsday? The 16th of December? Is it the 16th or the 18th? Well, it's soon anyway. It's in like 2 months. So, yes, Doomsday is close at hand. And I wanted to say, just take a couple of minutes to say thank you, everybody, for listening to the show. If anyone's even here, if you listened, let me know. I know a couple of my friends were listening. Maybe that's the only people that are listening, fair enough, but, yes, thank you for listening. I hope you all have a lovely day. We're going to be back here next week, same time, same place, doing more autumn songs. I'm going to try and get this show to have a recording so that maybe if you missed it, you can come back and listen to it. Whatever, I don't know how it works. My friend told me that it was all a bit of a nightmare, so I guess we'll see if it works. I'll put it on the Instagram. And then you can always go and listen back if you would like to. But yes, thank you. Thank you very, very much for listening. If you have any song suggestions that you think would work for the vibe of this show, for the kind of autumn segment, then let me know. If you have any themes you would like me to cover, if you have any artists or albums you'd like me to listen to on the radio, then let me know. Again, if you know me personally, you have my personal Instagram. If you don't know me personally, there's an Instagram account for this show, and it's literally just... the username is just it's meant to be pop_URF. So yes, the final song that I'm going to play for this show is California by Chapel Roan. This album for me is very much a summer album. I listened to this album for pretty much the entire summer of 2024 when I went to California, so it was beautiful. But this song is not really about the summer for me. It's very autumn, it's very cathartic, and while I love California, you know, she wanted to get out, so fair enough. Yes, this is California by Chapel Roan. Thank you for listening, everybody.

That was California by Chapel Roan, and I would go right now, but no one else is here, so I could take an extra minute just to say goodbye. Yeah, thank you everyone for listening to the show. I know that my friend Caitlin was listening. I don't know anyone else. Obviously, I said earlier about my friend Dan, who is the host of Dan's Music Hour. He was listening as well. So yes, thank you very much for listening. If you were listening. You weren't listening, what the hell were you? This has been It's Meant to Be Pop, and I actually forgot to mention at the beginning of the show, I opened with Pop by Harry Styles, because it's not an autumn song, but it is the song where the name of the show, wait, it is the song where I got the inspiration for the name of the show, as in the chorus he sings It's Meant to Be Pop. So yes, that was the very first show. Thank you very much. Have a great day and see you next week.

celebrate URF's 50th anniversary with us on Saturday, the 23rd of May, with Off the Record.

Hello. Sorry about the technical difficulties. I'm still trying to get used to this. But welcome to the first session of Mostly Noise. I put a lot of songs in, so I'm not going to talk for too long. But basically, I thought instead of having a theme this week, I would just sort of play songs that I've really been into. And I think I would add a song, and then I think of another thing, and so it's all kind of linked together. And so, to start off, I thought I'd play a couple songs by Yahweh Nailgun, which, if you're listening and you know me personally, then you'll know that it's a band that I never shut up about. But I think the reason I wanted to play a couple songs is because, first of all, they're all like a minute long, but I think that they're a really interesting band for what they do with regards to like the conventions of music and what you're meant to do as a band, you know, considering that their album is 11 minutes long and the songs are all about a minute. I think it's a really cool thing. And, you know, the vocals are just kind of incoherent yelling, and the guitar doesn't sound like a guitar. And it's something that has always, bands that do things like that have always really drawn me in. And it's something that I'm going to come back to later. But yeah, so I'm going to play Stillness Blues into Ballerina into Magazine, which is three songs, but it's going to be literally like 2 minutes. So if you're not familiar with them, I hope you enjoy.

I mean, like, they really are the best band in the world when you think about it. Like, I don't know, it's, I listen to them every single day. It's such a, like, unique style of music that I can actually never get tired of. And they lead quite well into the next song, which is by James K. And that's because I saw Yahweh Nailgun for the first time, and only time, at a rally festival back in August in Solick Park. And they were, you know, the act I guess I was most excited to see. And in order to get a good spot, I decided that I needed to go and see James K halfway through her set. Which, you know, she's someone that I've been aware of for a few years, but I never really listened to. And then I thought, well, I'm probably going to enjoy it, even if I'm just sitting through it to get a good spot for Yahweh Nailgun. But then I ended up having a great time, and it was one of the most popular sets. Like, it took me a good, like, 20 minutes to sort of get from the back all the way to the front. And, you know, she did a cover of, I can't remember what it was, but it was like a really good Cocteau Twins song. And, yeah, she put a really interesting spin on it. And so this song is called Hyper Soft Love Jinx Junk Dream, which is a crazy title. But, yeah, it's one of my favourites of her album, which is called Friend. And, On the topic of covers, it kind of includes a secret cover, which I'm assuming a lot of people are going to recognize, but yeah, enjoy.

Dream by James K. And I hope you recognise the little interpolation in there. It really threw me out when I first heard the song. Because I think the first time around I didn't notice it. And then I was listening to it again. I was like, oh my God, that's Boa. Which I hadn't heard Duvet in so many years. And so it was really interesting to hear. But next couple songs, I don't have as much to say about. They're just songs that I really like. The next one's Knights in Armor by Water From Your Eyes. And if I was going to say anything, it's that about 6 months ago, I applied for a radio show. And I was going to name it after one of the other songs off this album. And I kind of got aired. So I'm not bitter about that at all. But this song's really great. And I hope you enjoy. And then afterwards, I'm going to play another song. I'm probably not going to talk after this one because I've only got so much to say.

So that was Knights in Armour by Water From Your Eyes, followed by, here we go, Diebold by Vegan. I'm going to say Vegan this time. Some people say Vegin, some people say Vegan, which I think that's crazy. But it was the McGee remix of Diebold or Diebold, however you want to say it, which is, I think it's one of his biggest songs, and then the McGee remix kind of puts a really interesting spin on it. But yeah, I don't really have a lot to say about those songs. I just really like them, and I think that they kind of fit into the theme of what I was doing today. But what does fit into the theme of what I'm doing today is the next song, which is Doves by Model Actress. And the reason I wanted to talk about it is because it goes back to what I was saying about sort of the conventions of music, and weird word, but like the shape of music that I was talking about with Yahweh Nail Gum. And something that I really like about Model Actress is their real dedication to making sure everything is percussion. You know, like they're a band with a singer, a guitarist, a bassist and a drummer, but all of it sounds like a drum, and it's the coolest thing ever. Like, and their first album does that a lot more, and it's a lot more industrial. And the song I'm going to play, which is called Doves, is off of their second album, which is more

That was doves by model actress. And again, maybe I'm just speaking for myself, but it's kind of hard to listen to that song and not kind of imagine or not like wonder how he made his guitar sound like a drill. Which I just love. That's kind of what it's all about. And so I wanted to bring it back to what I was saying about Rally Festival, because the headliner was Blood Orange, who I've loved for ages and only got to see for the first time at Rally Festival. And I think something that I found really interesting about seeing Blood Orange live is how Dev Hynes has kind of adopted this new, I guess, position within the band, at least when they play live, where before he was kind of the main event, but now as he's gotten a bit older and his music's become way more collaborative. Like if I look at his latest album, Essex Honey, the number of features is

like, it's insane. There's so many different people that he brought in to work on this album. And it was interesting because when he was on stage, a lot of the time he was in the back, like, doing something else, like playing piano while, you know, there were other lead vocalists. And it's almost like Robert Fripp from King Crimson. And I just thought it was really interesting. And so I wanted to play one of his songs off of the new album, or newest album, which is called Countryside. And then I wanted to follow it up with, I'll talk about the songs afterwards, but the next two are following the Blood Orange theme. So yeah, this is Countryside.

That was Countryside by Blood Orange. Which I realize now is actually a bit of a melancholic song. I sort of had this goal of, when I was thinking about what songs to play, I thought, well, I'm not going to play really sad songs because it's the middle of the day on a Monday and the weather's pretty bad. So I apologize for that, but it's still a really good song. And that leads me into the next song, which is more upbeat, I promise. Which is Locked in Closets by Solange. And Solange is someone that I've not really listened to a lot of. I've listened to this EP of hers, which has got her, you know, her really big song, Losing You. And the reason it's connected, is because Dev Hynes produced the whole thing, which you can really hear, especially with the last song, which is her own version of Bad Girls, which is like, I think it was the first Blood Orange song. He made this speech before he played it live, about how, you know, I made this song 20 years ago, which made me feel quite weird. But yeah, I think this song's really cool, and it's essentially taking like his early 2010 style and applying it more to a kind of like almost like funk perspective, a bit less melodramatic. Not that his music's very melodramatic, but you know what I mean. It's a really good song. Enjoy.

It's all about the drums. Like, you hear those drums, it's crazy. Especially, you know, you've got the more electronic ones, and then when she's like towards the end, when you can only hear the drums, you've got those toms in the background, and they're so good. It's just amazing. And the next song is kind of the last of the Blood Orange trio, and it's Future Perfect by the Daruti Column. And the Daruti Column are amazing, and they're such a underappreciated kind of project. Because they were, you know, Vinnie Riley, who's kind of the figurehead of it all, his album, or his first album, was the first one ever released on Factory Records, which is obviously a really, really important record label for not just British music, but music in general. You know, like Joy Division and New Order, and moving to things like the Hacienda and stuff like that. But his music really like contrasted with that and was way more like ambient and expressive, which is really weird to think about. But the reason there's this connection to Blood Orange is because the lead single on Essex Honey, the last Blood Orange album, is very much based around this song called Sing To Me, which is like a later era Daruti Column song, it's a really, really nice song. And I thought I'd play it today, but it's quite a lot and it's quite long. And so I thought I'd go with a song that fits more with the kind of music I've been playing today, which is Future Perfect. And this is all Fidelity, which was, again, a later era Daruti Column album where Vinnie Riley sort of got quite into like house music and I guess even like trip hop and stuff like that. It was the mid 90s, and I think he'd been doing it for quite a while. I think he was just trying to try something new. And I was reminded of this song because it was in an episode of The Bear, and there's these shots of like kind of the Chicago skyline set to this song, which I thought was really cool. So yeah, last of the Blood Orange songs before we get into something else. Enjoy.

That was Future Perfect by the Jeru Column. And I, when I was playing it, I realised that I hadn't talked about the main thing about the Jeru Column, which is Vinnie Riley's guitar playing. And I had another song planned to play after this, but I think instead I'm going to play one of the songs that I think really highlights his really unique style of guitar playing, because it's the coolest thing ever. And I've also got a couple more things that I want to talk about after this, so I'm not going to talk too much about this, but you'll see what I mean. It's really unique and really cool, and I hope you enjoy. This is Red Square, by the way.

That was Red Square by the Daruti Column. And yeah, I'm really glad I played that because I feel like I wasn't highlighting well enough why Vinnie Riley is such an interesting musician. And especially like going back to the whole Factory Records thing and how a lot of the music was born out of like the difficulty of living in, Thatcher's Britain, especially in a city like Manchester. And it's really interesting to compare his music to one of the other early bands of that label, Joy Division. And it's they both sort of came out of the same, I guess, real life troubles, but with entirely different approaches to expressing that. Whereas with Joy Division, it's this very like moody and dark and atmospheric kind of, it has this, that kind of quality to it. Whereas with Vinnie Riley and the Daruti Column, it's a bit more reflective, and yeah, I think it's just really interesting to think about. And I have two more songs, probably two more songs. I've got 8 minutes left, and the songs, I've only got 5 minutes of music, so might have to come up with something funny to say. But the next song is called Broken Heart by Lukeman. I'm gonna say Lukeman. Again, this is someone that I'm not super familiar with, but I know a little bit about. He, I think, is from London. He's like an electronic producer, and I'm a simple person, so I just like the fact that all of his albums have the same kind of cover art of this like little like dog cat creature, but just in a different kind of color. And so this song is from his second album, which is called SD2, came out a couple years ago. And yeah, it's a really good song. I think it does something that I always really appreciate, which is combining elements of like electronic and dance music with more acoustic kind of elements and, sampley bits, which is definitely a term. But yeah, this is Broken Heart, so I hope you enjoy.

That was Broken Heart by Lucklin. And I'm running out of time, so I'm gonna, you know, speed things up a bit. But something that I was listening to a song on my way home from work last night, and I knew I needed one more song. And I was listening to the kind of vocal samples that you hear, like at the start with the little acoustic bits, and it really, really reminded me of Bon Iver, and specifically the kind of like electronic folk mashup stuff that Justin Vernon was doing with 22 A Million and II. And so to finish off, I wanted to play one of the songs from those albums. It's the second track of 22 A Million. I can't say the name of it on the radio, but this used to be my favourite album. I wouldn't say I've got a favourite album anymore, but this is definitely up there. And so yeah, I'm going to leave you with this song. It's great. I don't even have the words to explain it, but thank you so much for listening and for bearing with me with the initial technical difficulties. It's been a while since I've done this, so I appreciate the patience. But yeah, enjoy.

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celebrate URF's 50th anniversary with us on Saturday, the 23rd of May, with Off the Record at the Attenborough Centre for Creative Art. 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

Hello. Hello, and welcome to Have You Ever Heard This One? I apologize. I'm still trying to get used to the systems and all that. This is Have You Ever Heard This One Before? And my name's Hermione, and this is my radio show where I basically gaslight myself into thinking that my music taste is really niche and totally no one else ever heard it before. But no, like, everyone has. It's fine. So, I'm a little bit disorientated, I'm not gonna lie. So, this is probably gonna be a bit hit and miss, but you know, over the next sort of few weeks, be a bit more like settled and organized. So, that was Figure Out by Florence Road. I heard that song originally in 2025. I saw Florence Road open for Wallows in London last summer, and I never listened to them before, didn't even know them, and normally, like, when I go to a gig, I try and listen to the opening act, and I was like, you know what, I'll just go in blind, and I really loved them straight away, and I've seen them live since. I saw them in London again in May of this year, and I'm seeing them again in London in May this year, and I'm so excited. I physically cannot wait. I love gigs, I love going to live music, and yeah. Before I carry on yapping, I'm going to play another song. Well, obviously, it's a radio show. This is one of my favourite songs by Wallows, actually. Seems a bit ironic that I'm playing Florence Road and now going straight into Wallows, considering that I saw them open for Wallows last year. But I'm playing a Wallows song, or I will be. It is... I don't like the EP version of this song. Like the remote version. I like the, isn't it like the Amazon, like, music edition? Don't quote me on that. I can't remember. But I really like this Wallows song. It's called Wish Me Luck. I feel like it doesn't get enough attention in, like, the Wallows fan base. I love it, and I don't really see many people online talking about it. So I'm going to share it with you guys, and hopefully you enjoy it. So this is Wish Me Luck.

And that was Wish Me Luck by Wallows. I, again, love that song. I feel like it needs more attention to Wallows fanbase, hence why I'm playing it here, or I just did play it here. Next song I want to play is by a new band I recently discovered, and I don't, like, they're not too big. They've got about just under 100,000 monthly listeners on Spotify. Don't quote me on that one. But I really like them. I think they're a bit more sort of chill, more sort of relaxed than the music I'm playing the rest of this episode. So without further ado, this is Esmeralda by Esmeralda Road. I cannot wait to hear this song because I really enjoy it myself.

That was Past Lives by J-Som featuring Hayley Williams. I was thinking about that song today, actually. I was walking to the train station. I get the train here, and I was thinking about that song today because it's raining quite a lot outside, or it was when I was walking to the station. And I was just thinking how like autumnal that song sort of feels. I really like it. I can't like it's genuinely like been on my AirPods top five consistently. I absolutely adore it. And I reckon it could be in my Spotify Wrapped, but we'll see. Next song I'm gonna play, I'm gonna go a little bit back to the 90s, gonna kind of progress. I play a lot of sort of current or this sort of decade music at the moment. So I'm gonna go back to the 90s and I'm gonna play a song by an Irish band who really remind me of Fontaines DC. And to be fair, I do think Fontaines DC did a cover of one of their songs for Skinty Fear Sessions. So I'm gonna play Tripped by Whipping Boy, which again, like I said, I really like the song. And I just feel like they're a little bit underrated. Maybe I'm not. Maybe they're a massive band and I just have been slept under a rock. You can tell that I didn't grow up in a Radio 6 household, unfortunately. So my family were like an absolute radio, even sometimes like classic FM type household. So yeah, anyway, I'm gonna stop waffling because you guys probably want me to shut up and get on with it. So without further ado, Trip by Whipping Boy.

Right, following that short little trip out to the 90s, I'm going back again to sort of this current era's music. Actually, very, very recent music. This song came out last week, and it's sung by Keyo, and I had the pleasure of seeing them live at Chalk last week. Incredible, incredible band. I know a lot of people are kind of saying like, oh, they're just like a Wonder Horse copy. That's they just kind of make the same music as Wonder Horse. I don't care. I think they're great. Best I Can Do, which the song I'm about to play, kind of really gives me sort of Nirvana vibes. Kind of take me back a little bit to when I was in year 10 and exclusively wore, like, listen to Nirvana because I wore baggy jeans and played guitar and I thought I was really cool when I wasn't and I had no friends. That's another story for another day. I did have friends, I'm just joking. So that being said, I had like absolute great band live. I'm seeing them again actually this week. I told myself I wasn't going to buy any gig tickets. I bought Florence Road, Bleach Line 3, and Keyo. So I'm happy. My bank account isn't, but my friend keeps saying to me, actually, she keeps saying to all of us, I'm about going out during the week, and she keeps saying, like, YOLO, YOLO, we should go out, we should go out. So shout out Grace. I know she's not listening because she's in a lecture, but this one, YOLO, in regards to concert tickets. Anyhow, I'm getting distracted. So. This is Best I Can Do by Keo.

That was Best I Can Do by Kyo. Right, I'm gonna play sort of like in my head like a indie classic, indie banger. I always play this in like every like pre's or like house party players. I always add it in, and I just think it's a really great sort of feel good, you know, going out sort of song. I know it's currently 2:30 and everyone's probably in lectures. I have a lecture in a minute, which I haven't done the reading for, or I did a bit, and I do English lit, so not looking good for me. But that being said, I'm kind of manifesting going out tonight. I haven't been, well, I didn't do my show last week because I was dying with freshers flu, so thanks whoever gave me that. But I'm kind of manifesting a night out tonight, so I'm gonna play it in hopes that we go out tonight, which I doubt is happening. Maybe the pub, but I don't think you'll be catching me in Chalk or Revenge tonight. But like I said, I'm manifesting it. So without further ado, I keep saying that today. I'm sorry. Anyhow, Banquet by Book Party, anyone? I don't know if it's not coming out. I don't know if we're getting on with it. It's fine. Give me a sec. I'm very sorry. Or is it coming on? I just can't hear it.

This clearly isn't my day. Having a sort of issue with everything. Do I play Block Party from the start again? I fear I might have to. Natural bored of it. I would apologize for that. Like I said, this is my first show. My headphones don't work, so I haven't got any headphones. I'm kind of just going with the flow, and it's a real struggle. But anyhow, let's play that again, I guess.

Right, that is absolute diabolical presenting from me. I just again want to say I'm very, very sorry about it cutting out and replaying again, but shout out to Sophia because she said this song's low-key fire. Again, it is fire, I have to say. Anyhow, some may call me a performative male for this one, but I really like this band. My friends are fed up and tired of me talking about this band and said frontman's solo music, and I haven't listened to Live at Carnegie Hall yet, and apparently that's shameful from one of my other friends. So I'm not playing Live at Carnegie Hall because, like I said, haven't listened to it, and I don't want to spoil it for myself on the radio, but I will be playing a Geese song. The song by Geese I'm playing is Low Era off of the she's Sophia just messaged me going, "Ah, oh, Geese, sorry Sophia." The song I'm playing is Low Era off Projector, which isn't their debut album, but it's the first album available on Spotify. So, and again, I think something's a really Geese song. Everyone talks about Getting Killed or 3D Country, but we're not talking about Projector. So, Low Era coming up next. I hope you enjoy. And Sophia, please just enjoy this one Geese song, and I won't play any more Geese the rest of the episode.

That was indeed Low Era by Geese. And I just want to announce, Sophia said to me that she takes it back because she kind of liked it a little bit. Well, put the kind of liked a little bit, sort of, I'm implying that's what she meant. But my plan to get my friends to like Geese is kind of working. Again, that's the one I like to put in like pre's or sort of house party playlists, and no one really appreciates it, but I appreciate it, and I hope the rest of any of you who are listening, aside from Sophia, did. Anyhow, enough Geese for today's episode. I'm sorry, they'll be back next week. But I am going to play a song by The Murder Capital, another band that I do quite like. But I need to listen to them more, if that makes sense. Like, I need to listen to Blindness in Full again, because I did, like, last year, and I haven't since. But Words Lost Meaning, brilliant song. I'm going to play it for you now, and I hope you enjoy.

Right. I'm gonna do a little bit of well, actually it's not really a different song, I don't really know what I'm trying to say. Like I said, that was, just hit the mic, that was Words Lost Meaning by The Murder Capital. And yeah, gonna play another Irish band now, but this one, like I mentioned previously, I'm seeing live. And yeah, this is Bleach Line 3. I don't know how to feel about their new single. I'm not sure if I'm a fan, which is why I was not going to get tickets to see them at Chalk. And then I was in my workshop on Friday and I was like, ah, why not? You know, as Grace always says, you only live once. Grace, she keeps getting shout out, she's not even listening. Anyhow, this is Ceiling, probably my favorite off their EP. Probably my favorite Bleach Line 3 song. Like I said, I'm not really a huge fan of them, but I'm trying to get into them. And I hope their debut album's good, but I guess we'll just have to wait and see. Anyhow, like I said, big fan of this song, so this is Ceiling by Bleach Line 3.

don't know about you, but I think the ending to that song is absolutely brilliant. Anyhow, gonna move away from the kind of rock stuff I've been playing today and play something which I know my friends are gonna hate me for. Honestly, anyone listening likes 1975, message me, because none of my friends like them. And over the summer, actually, Chalk did like a 1975 night and none of my friends wanted to go, and it was so sad, because I sat at home just watching all the Instagram videos and stories of everyone dancing to the 1975, and I just wasn't there. It was really, really sad. But I did put a warning that I would be playing the 1975, and if you didn't like them, don't listen. But this is pure torture for my friend Sophia. She hates 1975, and she always reminds me how bad they are. I disagree. This is She's American. I think it's a great 1975 song. I'm trying to learn it on guitar, actually, at the moment. I said I'm trying to learn it on guitar. I've kind of given up. But it's on my list of things I need to learn, because I just really like the guitar in it, I can't lie. And yeah, I'm sorry in advance to any of you who don't like them. Just don't listen, I guess.

Right, don't worry, I'm not playing any more 1975 the rest of this episode, though they will likely be back next week, so just sort of letting you all know. We're coming to the last sort of 5-6 minutes left of this show, and I've had a great time. Like I said, I apologise for any of the technical difficulties or just the overall sort of nervousness you could sort of gather in my voice at the start of this. I've never done radio before, a little bit new to this, but I had 2 more songs left on this track list. And I think unfortunately I'm only be able to play one. The songs that I did have lined up were Something Has Changed by the Japanese House and then Cupid's Trick by Elliot Smith. I want to hear both of them. It's really hard to decide which one to pick. Do I just play something else so then I don't have to feel like I'm picking and choosing? I don't know. I'm a little bit stuck. What can I say? Do you know what I'm gonna play? Just to sort of end this, I mentioned Cameron Winter in the, I'm just trying to find the song now, in the Instagram story promoting the show. And I mentioned Cameron Winter earlier in the show when I played Geese. So I'm going to play Love Takes Miles, which I just think is a lovely, beautiful love song. And yeah, I hope you all enjoyed this first episode as much as I did. I may have to change the radio show time slot because I have a lecture that I'm going to run slightly late for, and also I have another lecture at 2 next week, so I might have to change it, but I think that might work better for some people anyway who wants to listen to the show. I'm like, I'm at uni, I can't, so I'll get back to you guys on that on the Instagram. But I'm going to leave you all with Love Takes Miles. I hope to see you all next week, and I'm going to do a theme next week as well because I've been a little bit lazy this week and just kind of just compiled a track list of songs I like. Theme for next week is lyrical favorites. Now, I'm an English Lit and creative writing student, so I love lyrics. I'm a bit of a nerd. I write songs myself. So I was like, when I was thinking of a theme, I was like, let me come up with something. I'm running out of time here. Something that is a bit better, I guess, than just like 2000s week or Fontaine's DC week. So anyhow, Love Takes Miles. Don't know if I've got time to play the whole thing. Might have to end it short because I've yapped a bit too much. But thank you all for listening. Have a lovely week. I'll see you next time. This Love Takes Miles.

celebrate Euroraf's 50th anniversary with us on Saturday, the 23rd of May, with Off the Record at the Attenborough Centre for Creative Art. Expect esoteric electronic sounds, global dance, explosive techno, smoke and light. Tickets available.

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I'm trying to dance. How are you? I'm good. Thanks. How are you? I'm trying to dance. Thanks. Excuse me. Pardon me. I'm trying to dance. I'm trying to dance. I'm trying to dance.

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I'm trying to dance. I'm trying to dance. I'm trying to dance. How are you? I'm trying to dance. I'm trying to dance.

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How are you? I'm trying to dance. Excuse me. Thank you. I'm trying to dance. I'm trying to dance.

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I'm trying to dance. Excuse me. Excuse me. Pardon me. Thank you. How are you? I'm trying to dance. I'm trying to dance. Thank you. I'm trying to dance. I'm trying to dance.

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I'm good. 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How are you? I'm trying to dance.

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1: I hope you good, I hope you well, I hope you lit. I miss your touch, I miss your smell, I miss your lips. Maybe grab a drink, maybe grab some food, don't be a stranger. I know it's hard though.
2: Hello everyone. Very sorry. Also in the middle of training right now. Very exciting. Have some people come in a second, test out some radio stuff. But please bear with. But welcome to What Could Go Wrong. And of course I had to play Earrings again, because in regards to Now Back to Me, first song played on the radio by me. So please bear with and enjoy Tyler the Creator.

Let's get the party started. See you at the bar, you was hardly talking. That's when I knew that your heart was scarring. Friends to lovers need a part to star in. Like, wait, babe, let me ask your pardon.

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Okay, I hope you all have enjoyed your session of uninterrupted music listening. That's not right. But the training is over. And I hope everyone, I think they can hear me still because I think they're in the green room, but I hope everyone who has come in has enjoyed it. Now we have 20 minutes left and I have not yapped once. It's fair enough, but we do have a few songs left. So I actually didn't introduce the theme of this week. It's an ode to festival seasons because I love them. I worked at a festival this summer. Any chance to speak about that, to be honest. That it's my show and it's my uninterrupted yap session. Why can't I say that word? I actually don't know what's going on with me today. I think over the summer I got more dyslexic and it's showing in my day-to-day life. But yeah, so this festival season this summer, 2026 festival season, was beautiful, magnificent, perfect, and I'm so glad I got the training done. I do also at the same time wish I could talk about every single song in this thing. Rory, if you're still listening, I'm very sorry, they've all just left. But you can listen then. But yeah, so had the lovely trainees, three new shows for this year. You should all listen to them. One of them is on tonight at 8 p.m. Amazing. And the other two are in the process of applying, so I don't know anything about that yet, but I think anyone listening out should listen to all URF shows, to be honest. It's just amazing. But yeah, so festival season 22, let's get into it. This year I went to two festivals, both amazing, both wonderful, both brilliant. They were amazing. One of them, Tyler the Creator, Raven Lene, she's actually so good. She's such a good performer. She's such a good songwriter and singer. And if you like Steve Lacy, you'll like Raven Lene. Because he is on one of her songs and has written a few of her songs with her. So, like, you've got no excuse. If you like Steve Lacy, Steve Lacy live is amazing as well. Subtle hint, who I've also seen live. But yeah. And also, Lorde was in the UK singing. I bloody love Green Light. I love it so much. And most of our music. There's other songs, but I didn't want to have the basic Ribs or... Oh my god, I'm going to forget the name now. But anyway, she was great, I think. I saw my first year roommate went to see her. I'm not jealous. I'm not envious at all. But yeah, it's been a good year. Oh, Isle of Wight Festival as well. Sorry, this is just talking about festivals now. But this is what it's all about. So yeah, The Cure, we've got The Cure coming up as well. Fontaines DC, I love Fontaines DC and they're going on tour, but I'm not gonna try and buy tickets because I think they're already all sold out and I've seen them live already. It's fine, but yeah. I can't play Starbuster, which is my favorite song because it's explicit, but you all should listen to it in your own time. So I'll stop yapping now. What we have next is The Louvre, also by Lorde. Hope you enjoy.

0: celebrate Euraf's 50th anniversary with us.
1: I can't get enough. I overthink your
2: punctuation. You can tell I haven't been here in a while. I've completely pressed the wrong button. Just a thing.

0: Sorry, someone's just come into the studio.
1: Hello.
0: Hey.
1: You guys sit in the next show.
2: Yeah.
1: Okay, brilliant. Okay. Sorry, just give me 15 minutes.
0: Hey. Amazing. The next show is coming to the green room. Freaked me out a little bit, but that's okay. I don't know if anyone remembers last year. I had no show after me, so it's refreshing. It's nice to meet new people. I can hear myself echoing from there. Of course, I've got about 10 minutes left, but of course you're all here to listen to me talk, first of all, and we'll have proper catch up, I guess, next week. I don't know if it's a catch up if you guys can't say anything back to me, but I'll just yap at you all for an hour next week. But highlights, my driving test is soon and I'm freaking out about it, but it's gonna be great. I passed a mock test, which no one ever does. I kept talking to my friends who, like, because my whole friend group back home have a license, so talking to them about it, and like, oh yeah, we'll never pass a mock test. So now I have a one up on them, which is the main thing in this journey. No, it's not. My friends are lovely, amazing, wonderful people. It's also quite funny. I find it quite entertaining sometimes. And they would agree the same. If it was the roles were reversed, they would have the same output on this. But yeah, okay, we have a few things left. One of them, it's the most basic pink, oh my god, it's the most basic Pink Pantheress song, but she played in the UK, and I also saw that, and I'm also envious of my roommate last year, but I'm really glad she had a great time, and this is really great. And then we have fairly new Fontaine CC song, Marianne, which will be great. And then we have Just Like Heaven by The Cure, and from that, you probably won't hear me again till next week, but please come back next week. It will be less songs just being played out, but it'll be still be amazing and wonderful. And I hope you guys enjoyed this week. So if I don't see any of you again, have a great rest of your week. If I do, amazing. Amazing, amazing, amazing. I'm free.

0: Sorry,
1: hey guys. We had some technical difficulties. We forgot to switch on the mic.
0: It's fine. We're still getting used to this.
1: Exactly.
0: Welcome back
1: to our new episode this week. Wait, I actually forgot what I was going to say.
0: Well, what's the theme, Jerry?
1: Oh, okay. The theme for this week was cafe, a nice, like, cozy date.
0: Yeah, it makes a lot of sense, especially because today's like really sad.
1: Yeah,
0: gloomy.
1: Really. I really felt this theme like a lot today. I personally found this theme a little bit hard, but like with this weather right now, I kind of feel it much more. So it's a bit more obvious as to what I was like, you know, meant to put in the playlist, but like.
0: Yeah. I mean, for me, it was like, actually, it was quite easy for me to think of songs to put. Despite me listening to more hype K-pop, like more upbeat, but yeah. It's because once we decided on the theme, I knew exactly what song I was going to put on as my recommendation.
1: Yeah, you'll know exactly what song it will be at the end of this radio.
0: I'm excited. We hope you guys are as well. So get cozy, everybody. Wrap yourself up. Keep yourself warm. Sit down with like a nice big cup of coffee.
1: Yuck.
0: So a warm mug of tea if you don't like coffee.
1: No.
0: If you don't like tea or coffee, a nice big mug of hot chocolate.
1: Now we're talking.
0: Or if you don't like either of those options, sit yourself down with warm water or lemon sip.
1: I'm physically gagging right now.
0: Because we know some people have been a bit sick. Without further ado, let's get on to tonight's episode. Here's your first song, Poem For You by Cassie.

0: Okay. Those are really good songs. Amazing, so that was first one was Poem For You by Cassie, which was requested by Chico. Long Way Long Ride by Yeonjun of TXT, which was requested by Sophia. And Nerdy by If I, it was requested by both Dreya and Jody.
1: Yep.
0: Which was actually really good. Also, special shout out to my family who's listening right now. I'm sorry, they did text me that they wanted me to shout them out on the radio. So Mom, Dad, Cammy, if you're listening, thank you so much for tuning in tonight. I really, really appreciate it. Also, speaking of shout outs, we had so many good requests.
1: Yeah,
0: this week.
1: A lot, and we're so grateful.
0: We wanted to say thank you guys to everyone who requested one song, multiple songs, and we're so sorry we couldn't fit everything in 1 hour. Special shout out to Linda
1: and Amelia
0: and special shout out to both of us, because we both had two songs that we wanted to put, but because the time was running out, we couldn't. So what was yours, Dreya?
1: Mine was Panic by Bomgyu. I love that song so much, guys. I love it.
0: Again, shout out to all the Bamtoris we know, all the Bomgyu stans, because we know a lot. And mine was Out of the Blue, which was a duet by Dongwon of Day 6 and Moon Hee-jin, or Song Hee-jin, I can't remember her last name, but it would have been so cute. It was so cafe.
1: Yeah.
0: I've played it for Dreya before. It sounds like a K-drama song. Same with Poem For You. That's the first thing that I thought of.
1: Poem For You, like, I've never heard that song before, and like hearing it whilst playing in a playlist, my life has changed.
0: It's so calming.
1: Genuinely. Like, Nerdy, I love, like, Nerdy was the first song I've heard by If I before. I think it was before Are You Okay?
0: Are You Okay?
1: Yeah. And oh my god, guys.
0: Yeah, this is really good.
1: It's so good.
0: It's really good. Also, another song that I wanted to mention was Boyfriend by Signature. Signature is a girl group, if you guys haven't heard of them. It's really calming. It's a really good song. It makes me think of winter. Right, should we get the next ones up?
1: Yes.
0: These ones are really good.
1: Amazing.
0: Let's go.

0: Hey guys, so that was Choose by 80s, recommended by Lily. Then it was Ghosting by TXT, that was recommended by Gigi and Theo. And then it was Coffee by BTS, that was recommended by both Fran and Deborah.
1: I'm not gonna lie to you guys, that was a bit of an emotional section.
0: Yep.
1: We didn't mean for this episode to turn emotional, but no. We ended up. Yeah, dude. Because Choose.
0: Oh my god, I saw Choose live at BSD Hyde Park, and when I tell you, I bawled my eyes out. I'm not kidding. Like, I genuinely, like, my makeup was running, everything. And then there's Ghosting, as well.
1: Ghosting. Okay, we had a long talk about Ghosting because we both agreed that Ghosting is like that song that you play when you're on the bus home.
0: Yeah,
1: and it's like a long day, it's starting to get dark, and you're just staring out the window.
0: Yeah, you're just feeling like nostalgic and everything, like just thinking about your youth. Mind you, we're only 19. We are still in our youth, but our younger youth.
1: It also did make me think of my best friend who did request this song. So Gian, I know you're listening. Please keep tuning in. You know I love you so much. And yeah, this song makes me think of you, G.
0: I would cry, guys.
1: Oh, hell. Coffee by BTS. We have not had that song in ages, but we are so happy. I was so happy it was requested. I was like, it cannot be a cafe theme without the cafe song. And we had a lot of old BTS requested, and I'm really appreciative for that. I saw 24/7 equals heaven on there, and I was like, I wish we could have played that because that song is so good. The next ones we have, really good as well.
0: Yep.
1: We're giving you Humph by Plave and Soul.

0: 이런 감정들 기억해 지금 이 공간 우리 다짐을 기억해 이 발자국 기억해 이 떨림을 기억해 기억해
1: Oh my god.
2: Guys.
1: Wow. So we had Humph by Plave and Soul, which was requested by Rhea again.
2: Amazing.
1: Rhea with the Untouchable Rex.
2: Amazing.
1: Take My Half by TXT, which was requested by Amatullah. I think this one had a lot of people getting emotional, but it is a love song.
2: It is.
1: But
2: it is.
1: Love makes you emotional. So.
2: Love prevails.
1: And the one that made me and Joy are both pretty emotional, With You by 80s. Guys, I have a lot to say about the Treasure album that this is on. With You is an underrated song.
2: Yeah.
1: I think Treasure is an underrated album as well,
2: mm-hmm.
1: because there's other really good songs on there, like Mist.
2: Oh, don't get me started on Dazzling Light, guys.
1: Oh,
2: that
1: Dazzling
2: is
1: Light.
2: My song.
1: Dazzling Light. Mist is my song. Mm. Yeah. We promised to not make you cry because we have more happier songs left.
2: Yeah.
1: But you're going to have to wait until after these two songs. And you'll see why. This is Puzzle Piece by NCT Dream.
2: Oh.

0: Ooh, that was good. So that was Puzzle Piece by NCT Dream. That was recommended by Grace. And then it was only by Lehi?
1: I don't know.
0: That was recommended by Anita, and Hug by Rise. The person's right next to me.
1: Which was requested by me. Guys, this was why I was so happy and excited to do the cafe episode, because Hug by Rise is the first song that I think of when I think cafe. Fun fact, if you guys don't know, this is actually a cover of Hug by TVXQ, which is a second gen boy group.
0: Oh,
1: also
0: one
1: of my favorite second gen boy groups too. I love this song so much. It literally sounds like a warm hug. I'm not going to lie to you.
0: It genuinely does. The vocals in this, not only this song, but only like Only by Lehi, Only used to be my jam. Like, I used to listen to Only like maybe a minimum of 20 times a day. I was literally obsessed with it. It's such a good song. And then there's, what was it, Puzzle Piece. First time listening to it.
1: First time listening to me, for me too.
0: Yeah, I kind of liked it. It's very country, I would say.
1: It's just because it's a lot of guitar.
0: Yeah, but I like all the recommendations so far. Keep them coming, guys. Keep them coming.
1: It's also nearly time for us to go.
0: No.
1: We do have one announcement. We have a big RPZ going on Wednesday, 2 mm-hmm. to 5. Get your requests in. There's also a dance class this Friday, 6 to 8, which is Good Boy by Anteam.
0: Yes.
1: We really had fun. We really enjoyed this. We also are sorry for making you guys quite emotional.
0: Yeah.
1: Next week will definitely be more of a hype, happy song. Do you want to announce the theme?
0: Yeah. So obviously it's Black History Month, and I personally would say some of K-pop is kind of influenced by Black culture.
1: Mm-hmm.
0: So I wanted to make a whole episode where you guys would send in recommendations from songs like that were written by a Black artist, like Afrobeats, maybe even like groups. I think for this week, I'm gonna make an exception. It doesn't have to be K-pop, it can be other Asian pop as well. Like, I know Psychic Fever has a member who is Black.
1: Jimmy is half Nigerian, half Japanese.
0: Yes, so like anything to do with Black culture, please send in recommendations. It will be very special for me if you guys do
1: that
0: as well.
1: Yeah. Oh, I hate to end this, but we have some really good songs to end us off. We have Bittersweet by Lehi, Mingyu, Wonu, which was requested by Iona, Cool With You by NewJeans, which was requested by Nahir, and Vanilla Days by Longshot, which was requested by Aisha and Adriana. I'm excited for this. I love Vanilla Days. Thank you guys for tuning in tonight.
0: Thank you so much.
1: See you guys next week. Have a good night.
0: See you.

call me Customato. You got me training that ass at top, pull a camera ass. A nigga got things to do, fuck around, get got no talk from me to you. I said I got things to do, and one of them waxing you, take off the frown. That sweet apple bottom gonna get candied and go on a merry-go-round. Vicky Park Fanfare, August 97.

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celebrate Euraf's 50th anniversary with us. 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

0: Girl, we might as well see what's up with these niggas.
1: Hello?
0: Hello?
1: Yeah, what's all? Hello?
0: Hello?
1: Yeah, what's all? Hello?
0: Hello?
1: Yeah, what's all? Hello?
0: Hello?
1: Yeah, what's all? Hello?
0: Hello?
2: 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Anniversary with us. 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

celebrate Euraf's 50th anniversary with us. 50th anniversary.

0: I think creativity is the way that we connect to our spirit.
1: I had this thought recently. Actually, I had like an experience. And my body was like the whole like world, I guess. And my leg was like my leg was a whirlpool, and people were going down, and they were like dying. But like at the same time, in another part of my body, like things were being born, and I was like, you know, the like mother, but I was like the murderer, and I was everything. I was everything at once in my body, and I was walking forward. I was like this force, this energetic force moving forward the whole time, real slow. And I came away from that vision like, oh, everything is exactly as it should be. And people are playing the game that they chose to play. And they is me, and we are killing each other and being horrible and dark and beautiful and light at the same time. And it's all moving us forward on the path that humans are meant to be on, but very slowly. But I came away feeling like, but it's at the pace that it's meant to be at, but what we need to do and be to get to where we need to get to. Like on one song you said that like, and I don't know if this is just a story or a feeling, but like you said something about like, it's easier for a girl to come over and give you pussy than it is for her to come over and give you a hug. It's fucked up. I'm gonna say it, you don't have to judge it, but I'm gonna judge it. It's fucked up.

0: Hi guys, my name's T. Apologies for the rough start. I just wanted to come on here and explain a little bit about today's moon phase, which is a waxing crescent. So a waxing crescent is when you see a tiny curve of the moon lit up in the sky, and it's supposed to represent a spark or desire for change. So these songs like I've curated are supposed to embody that kind of feeling of like starting your journey into something new and all the like complex things that come with it. I also added a beautiful short spoken piece from Sebo about his album released in 2025, Blair Babies. And especially with it being Black History Month, I thought many might enjoy hearing such a topic. Anyways, I hope you enjoy.
1: Black British music we've been making asses shake since the Windrush.

wanted to say a few words for the tape to, like, you know what I mean, give you a lot of context for what I'm about to do for the next half an hour and that. But yeah, this is something I wrote, you know, beginning of this year, in the making of Blair Babies, that kind of sums up what exactly a Blair Baby is, innit? But yeah, being Gen Z is engendered by a feeling of hopelessness in the face of a world built and shaped before our input. The life and death of countless movements in history that would have stood opposed to colonialism, capitalism, every fucking ism really occurred decades before we came to be. In the wake of the end of history, we are born into a landscape where the consolation prize we feebly and gladly accept as reparations for our participation in humanity's death is consumption. Constant consumption. We believe with nothing else to do, we must accept and alleviate the hollow hopelessness and its effects with a non-stop stream of dopamine. Few of us recognize that this is not a life. Even fewer of us seek something outside of consumption and placation. The children of post-modernity, New Labour, and born in the shadows of Thatcherism represent a lost tribe that I now assign the name.

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1: my bitch. 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
0: From the University
1: of Sussex since 1976.
0: Like dust. 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

house until my castaway. 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Gender is dimension one, we live in dimension four. The floor became an afterthought, my cordless phone a bag of rocks. I'll call you when I have some pennies. Semi-automatic Benny, butcher been a pressure cooker and a looker. Yeah, I'm cute and compassionate.

Hi guys, I'm back again. That was The Alarmist by Pinegrove. I just thought, in the spirit of the waxing crescent moon, I'd like to share something that I've started my journey on and I've begun. I've picked up learning bass. So it is very hard, but it's very exciting and it is also very rewarding. I'm trying not to be so hard on myself if I don't get certain things like right, because at the end of the day it's a journey and it's not going to be perfect once you start it. So I'm just learning that. So I hope with the waxing crescent moon, maybe it can inspire you to pick up something, try something new, maybe even like revisit something. I don't know. I think it's important to, instead of like thinking about doing things, to put into action. And even if like you falter a couple times, because that's what the waxing crescent is about as well, you are like a child. And it's like a new, everything's new to you, you know? So, yeah. Pick up something, try something, go back to something, revisit something. It could be cool, you know? So, yeah. I thought I'd just share that. Back to the music.

That was opened once by Jeff Buckley. I hope you guys have, or whoever's listening has like enjoyed the music and me just rambling on. But if you enjoyed or at least a tiny bit intrigued with the concept of a radio show that's synced to the moon's phases, you can follow me on Instagram at LunarCousin. And hopefully you can join me again Monday, 8 p.m. next week for more. Hopefully I'll do more talking next time. I think I'm just getting used to this kind of setting, so it is a bit nerve-wracking for me. But yeah, I think it's good to like put yourself out there as well. And just, again, try new things. That's the whole concept and that's the whole theme of the Waxing Crescent. So yeah, it's important to do those things. But the next song up is another Pine Grove song, Waveform. It's actually really interesting because this was, Pine Grove is really special to me. And this is the first ever song that I heard from them. And yes, I love the lyrics, I love the music, and I hope you will too.

0: Hello, everyone. Welcome back. God, it feels like ages, even though I was here last week. But welcome back to the Earth Realm. Everyone's happy. Everyone's here. You know, we've got a whole crowd in the studio. You know, everyone's so happy. There we are. How's everyone doing? I hope everyone's doing all right. We're just hanging out tonight. We got a good night going on. I mean, I got all the time in the world now. I'm not limited to an hour. Not even 2 hours. I could just keep going. I got a 9 a.m. tomorrow. I could just keep going. Maybe that's the plan. Maybe I'm gonna walk through every single song I've listened to in the last couple months. With detailed description of why I listened to it, how I listened to it, where I was listening to it. I think that's what we're doing today. I think that might be what we're doing today. But yeah, Earth Realm 2.0, we're new now. It's new. Why is it new? You have to find that one out. I'm going to leave little hints, you know, there's an ARG now. There's a reason why it's new. And you've got to figure it out. But anyway. It's been a little while. I'm still here. That's the big question of the ARG. Why am I still here? Harder one to answer. But I'm sure you can find out. I'm sure you got your hands in, you know, the internet. Just look it up. What happened? And I'll be right there. I'm filibustering. I haven't even gotten started. I hope everyone's doing okay. I hope everyone had a good little bit, and uni isn't too bad right now. I mean, it won't be too bad for a little bit, but I hope people are chilling. We got some stuff to play. Real fucking smorgasbord today. I'm kind of just rattling through a bunch of stuff that I listened to in the last little bit, which I didn't get to play on the radio, which I want to. So I'm introducing you to like my new friends, and I'm like, hey, these guys are chill, I promise, because you'll see them again. And the first one I'm gonna get started off with, is a little out there. You might be turned off by the name of the group, but hey, don't do that. Stick around. I got massively into this group called Weed 420. They are a Venezuelan experimental something. Electronic. They're electronic, and the music rips. So instead of talking about it, let's listen to Malika.
1: DJ.

los DJs del Millennium.

She never

0: las consecuencias de meterte con nosotros.
1: Okay, the song I was going to play next actually just isn't on Spotify, and also I can't find like just a single upload on YouTube. So, I guess we're just going to skip past the next thing. Oh well. So that was that was Malika by Weed420. Very strange name, but I love the sound of it because it, to me it's like it's kind of what I wanted Vaporwave to become, where it shifts from being like purely one like genre of sample, because that's the thing, is it's all it's not all, but it's primarily 80s 90s R&B soul, that kind of stuff that gets sampled. I really wish it was kind of expanded on and it was made into more of just like a remix genre, which it is in parts. It's not completely not, but I'm glad these guys are doing well and they've made a lot of stuff. They keep making stuff as well, because it's consistently pretty amazing. I wasn't going to play another song by Hopper 1000, who is a favorite of mine, but that album is gone, I guess. So, oh well, I'll have to find, I'll have to download it and send the tracks individually next time. But oh well, that's okay. I've got too much to play anyway. So, you know, missing one thing isn't a problem. So, let's just jump right into it. The next thing I have is a little, what's this genre again? The Porter's Head, like, Massive Attack, that kind of stuff. I can't remember what that genre is called now. but kind of a nice softer version of that. An artist called Kitty Craft, and I was 100% drawn into it by the cover, because it's a cool little cat, and I like it. And it's just some nice stuff. It's just some nice stuff to continue this nice little show I've got going on.

An angel born in December. 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They want my words. They want my songs. I make the gangsters feel cuddly and warm. Retracing my footsteps, overthinking the missteps. Snowflakes in my necklace, that's courtesy of Wes. Carry this legacy like a bulletproof vest. Shot after shot of Douce. Pour my own troubles. Do whatever storms. Poem after poem bubbled. Wrote for Pray for Paris and Who Made the Sunshine. The same year my pops died. Impeccable chaos. Writing kept my ass alive. Still stump you out in the Louis V Timbos. East side of Buffalo, my birthplace, I've been thrown. Scar tissue, tear another piece of my soul. They did my boy filthy. The night Inf was murdered. I hit West with the 911. In a state of shock and paranoia.

Keep your ears to the streets. Long live Big Dump. Yeah. 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We go through so much pain in life.

Okay, sorry, I kind of just went straight into that one. But that gets us out of June, so we're done with that. We can just move on, you know? I don't know. This year, I haven't really listened to that much, to be honest, in the last couple of months. I was really dedicated to, like, I'm going to listen to so much stuff that comes out this year. And then I kind of just forgot. I kind of just... I've kept up somewhat. A little bit. But, like, not enough to probably register it in my brain. There's been some pretty good albums that have come out this year that I've listened to recently. But we're not there yet. We're not there yet. This whole year, I've basically just been going, you know, swings and roundabouts with, like, one genre to the next. I've found it really difficult to just listen to, like, one thing. I'm having a real, like, attention deficit year when it comes to music. But hey, what's wrong with that? So it was the start of July. I don't know why. I genuinely don't remember what caused it. I just started getting into, just decided I wanted to get into some, like, some salsa. And there's one album which I really liked, by Hector Lavoe, Comedia. And one of the songs I really liked was this one, Tiempos Pasados.

That song's fire. I forgot how good that song is. Oh, that's fire. That whole album's really good, but that song was my one. Someone managed to get my brother hooked on it as well, which is really funny. I think he was kind of going through the same thing. He just listens to fucking whatever now, which, hey, no, I get it. I understand it now. There were some other ones which I wanted to play, but I haven't given them as much of a listen as I have that album. So I figure, you know what? Maybe sometime later down the line, I'll do a salsa week or something. That could be fun. I'm sure I can muster up the playlist for that. But yeah, around this time, all I was doing was watching films. Basically, that's all I've been doing. I think that's why it's so... I've neglected everything else because basically all I've been doing is watching movies. Like at the start of July, me and my brother binged all of Nolan's films just to get them out of the way so we could watch The Odyssey. What else did I watch in July? I don't know. There wasn't many things that got released in July. But I watched a lot of stuff in July. Should have been a year of movies for me, to be honest. So I feel like I'm cheating on music a little bit, but hey, look, it's a cheat year, so it's fine. So another weird little random subsect I decided to get into was like Welsh underground indie rock. I don't remember how I found it. I'm gonna butcher this. I'm gonna butcher.

0: to this band name, Taihef Hebdregolin. 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Taihef Hebdregolin. They have a song called Nostar from an EP called Goodfellas. It's just, it's quite cute. Little lo-fi indie rock kind of thing. It's me likey.
1: Cymerwch ran Tom. Take the part of Tom. 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

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Kangan Taihefheb Dragolin. It's from their single. I haven't actually looked at how to pronounce it. I'm sorry.

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I haven't listened to their album. They have an actual album out, but I haven't listened to that. But Goodfellas and that little two-track single, I like it. It's cool. It's neat. It's cute. And that also sent me down a little bit of a not very deep rabbit hole, quite shallow. But I can follow it further if I whenever I feel like getting back to that, which I might do at some point. Again, I keep like going, oh, yeah, I really want to get into this. You know what? I'll check it out later. Catch you later. Oh yeah, and then I never go back to it. That's been my biggest crime. Anyway, we're gonna the next thing I was into. I've been a Steve Albini fan for a while, but I hadn't actually listened to his probably his most well-known band, Big Black. I'd never actually listened to any of this stuff. I don't know why it took me this long. I was embarrassed that it took me this long. Because it's phenomenal. It's crazy good stuff. We're changing the vibe completely. We're getting some industrial, hardcore, post-hardcore, whatever the fuck it's called. I don't know. We're getting some of that in here. I'm going to play a couple tracks, because I'm a big fan. I really, really like these guys. I'm going to do one from each of their like actual albums, and my favorite one of their tracks. So we're going to have Jordan Minnesota from Atomizer, The Model from Songs About Fucking, and Cables from Bulldozer. Because they're just damn good.

Oh boy, I was so unprepared to actually start talking. God damn! Yeah. They're pretty cool. Yeah, I like Big Black. They're pretty cool. They make some good songs. I love Steve Albini. Yeah, just crazy good. I can't believe I haven't listened to them until a couple months ago. Just the best. You're simply the best. We're still in July, I think. I think July I peaked. I don't even know if I want to do everything, bro. That's a lot. Anyway, another thing I was getting into was Numero Group, the sort of like half archive, half just regular record label that Unwound, Duster, Universal Order, Armageddon, a lot of guys are on. They put out quite a few of these like compilation albums of unknown, or not even just necessarily unknown, but like more obscure artists of a certain genre. And I really got into this one album called Wayfaring Strangers, Cosmic American Music, which is like a kind of half Americana country sort of thing. But it's really nice. It's a very, very nice chill album, and I appreciated it on my walks to and from work. They're very nice. And one of the songs I really liked was Lonely Entertainer by Mike and Pam Martin. So here we go.

just a sweet little tune. It's a whole album of sweet little tunes. And I appreciate a good sweet little tune. Now, we need to get real. Because I'm going to be annoying about this for a little bit. But just bear with me, okay? Because it's going to take me some time to get over it. But towards the start of August, I watched all of Twin Peaks and Fire Walk With Me and The Return and basically everything David Lynch has done apart from his version of Dune, which I'll watch eventually, but I'm in no rush. It could be my favourite of his, but you know what? I'll let that sit for a bit, because I did watch basically all of them in like 2 weeks or something. And they're really good. They're really good. All of them. Every single thing. It's crazy. But what I mean by being annoying is that I think everyone who gets into Lynch immediately just becomes like that guy who will not stop talking about how good his movies are. And it's like, we get it, bro. We get it. But man, Twin Peaks as a show is amazing. First season is probably like the most tight, like immaculate season of television ever, and the second season's also really good, also like phenomenal. I mean, it has probably the best moments in the show, but it also has like some Scooby-Doo-isms, which I don't think detract from it. I like them. I think the thing is that Twin Peaks, the first two seasons, are kind of campy and fun. They're well, not entirely. There is a deep undercurrent of, like, misery. It is quite sad. But at the same time, like, the characters and everything, it all brings it together to make it, like, for as horrible of a situation that the show is based on, you know. The show revolves around the main crux of the show. It's great how not overbearingly sad it is. I wouldn't say the same for Fire Walk With Me. And I love that film. But I don't think I've cried that much at anything ever in my life than that film. First half an hour is quite nice. Because it's FBI shenanigans and me likey. You get to see a bit of Coop. You even get to see Chris Isaac. But afterwards, like, oh man. It's too much. It's way too much. In the background, we've got the title track from Firewalk With Me playing. And that's the thing. I think half the reason why I got so sucked into his stuff is because the soundtracks are unbelievable, man. Soundtrack, like, just everything about it is phenomenal. But I need to shut the fuck up and not talk about it, because I don't want anyone to have an experience of watching it. Anything that he's done tainted by the fact that like someone's told them something about it. I wish I hadn't heard anything about Mulholland Drive, even Lost Highway to an extent, because I hate some of Inland Empire, but I still adored Inland Empire. I should save this chat, because I am planning next week to just be a David Lynch soundtracks week. So, you know. But we recycle in the show. We enjoy recycling, because we love the environment and your ears. But, yeah, man. Crazy. Crazy, crazy good. Annoyingly good. Because I wish I had, like, more... Not that I need negatives, but I wish I had, like, a more balanced opinion other than, like, he is just the GOAT. He is, like, a creative mastermind, powerhouse. But that's the only thing that comes to mind. His stuff is ridiculously good. And I implore everyone to watch... like all of it. Some of it
It's very weird, obviously. That's like his thing. It's Lynchian became a word in the lexicon because it was just sort of like, oh, that's weird. That's Lynchian, bro. But there's a reason why. Because he was pretty good at that kind of thing. Some of them are quite creepy. Actually, most of them have a lot of horror to them. But I think it's stuff people can handle. Inland Empire is really freaky, though. Even to me now. And I need to rewatch it. But yeah, man. Anyway, I'm going to play a song from the Twin Peaks soundtrack that has vocals. It's also probably like the greatest scene I've ever seen in my life. Scene I've ever seen. It's just too good. Here's Sycamore Trees.

It won't hit the same without the actual scene playing, but goddamn. Ha, goddamn. Yeah. So bear with me for at least this week and next week, okay? Please just bear with me for these two shows, because I'm going to go on, but I promise afterwards, I'll play some new shits. But for now, I'm still kind of under the spell. The soundtracks are pretty good. I like the soundtracks quite a lot. Speaking of, we're gonna play another one from his film Blue Velvet. The track Blue Velvet.

Now, I need to rewatch that movie, because to be fair, when I watched it for the first time, I was a little sleepy. So, I gotta give it another go. But I liked it a lot from what I was awake for. So I gotta give it another go, because it was pretty cool. Yeah, I don't know. I guess where I would kind of go with artists and listen to a whole discography or whatever, I just started doing that with like directors and stuff. Because sometime later in August, I kind of started getting into a Hong Kong film director called Wong Kar-wai, whose movies are just sort of like the sexiest thing you'll ever see. They're all ridiculously sexy looking. And I've watched his most popular ones, which is Chungking Express, In the Mood for Love, Happy Together, 2046. Oh, what's the other ones I watched? That's bad. My memory is gone. What was the other one I watched? Let me double check. I watched The Hand, which was a short film. Oh, right, yeah, I watched a film which is, like, based on him. It's like a parody of a director trying to make a Wong Kar-wai film, which is also produced by him and features him. but that was quite fun as well. And he's a very hit-or-miss director, because no matter what, the movies are going to look absolutely beautiful. I just found that sometimes the story threads are a bit, they just kind of don't interest me at all. I'd say his strongest ones are definitely, Fallen Angels, fuck. God damn it, how the fuck did I forget that? Fallen Angels, that's the other big one. Fallen Angels is amazing. Chungking Express, I really, really liked the first half. I think it sort of, I lost interest with the second story. Also because they keep using that California Dreaming song. And I kind of hate that song. So that probably didn't help, because it played like every other fucking minute of the last half of the movie. So that wasn't great. But this song is from the Chungking Express soundtrack. And these scenes were absolutely gorgeous. 10 out of 10. Beautiful. Fallen Angels, I'd say, is maybe my favorite, or 2046. They're both just good shit. Just really good shit. In the Mood for Love, I was quite disappointed by, but I think it might just be I need to watch it again. I'm very open to this guy's stuff, because I know he for the most part his stuff is fucking amazing. So I just need to dive back in, really. And yeah, again, the biggest hook I will ever have with anything is if the soundtracks are good. And oh boy, are the soundtracks good. This track is unbelievable. And I'm going to play one of the songs from the Fallen Angels soundtrack, which I absolutely love. I don't know how to say it because it's in Chinese. Sorry. But here's a song from the Fallen Angels soundtrack.

It's very pretty. I like it. It's very pretty. His movies are just very pretty. That's kind of the gist, and that's why they're always nice to look at, even if they're not the greatest one. Sorry, just bashed into the mic. What else, bro? Stuff's happened. We're back here. I've been getting into some like jazz funk stuff, dude. Too much has been going on. I think what I'm going to do is play a song I quite like from right now, because I was just thinking about it. In fact, this is sampled in the West Side Gun song that I played earlier, which I completely forgot to talk about, but I'll talk about it after this place.

Yeah, that's like my favorite song right now. Oh, it's so good. Those like angelic fucking vocals. Ooh, oh, they're good. Oh, they're good. So there's a couple more things. A couple more things I want to play. What we got going on in the background? A bit of Chameleon, a bit of Herbie Hancock. Need to listen to more of his stuff. But Headhunters, it's pretty nice. It's pretty nice. There's not been that much more, to be honest. The show's been completely, not completely unplanned, but mostly unplanned. So I apologize for how shit it's been. But don't worry, baby. The Earthrealm's gonna pick it up. I have a plan for next week, and we'll probably keep it to the hour. It's great having more than an hour when you usually only have one. That's the thing. I think the thing is, when you, knowing I have 2 hours, then it's like, fuck. 2 hours with someone else would be easy. That's a piece of piss. But, like, an hour of just me, I can do that. I can put my all in. But, you know, that's fine. We are gonna let this play out for a little bit, and I've got a couple more songs. The big thing is my beautiful, beloved Estoy Bien, Chilean emo pop band. They put out a new album recently, and I like it a lot. Me gusta, as they say. So I want to play a couple tracks from that, because I'm a big fan. And then, you know, we'll finish it off with some Roy Ayers, because I've also been getting into him recently. But just for a little bit, we're going to let Chameleon play. Not the whole song, it's 15 minutes, I'm not doing that whole thing.

Oh yeah, and I'm going to say this now, so it's on the record. I don't know if I am. Look, I know I said, yes, I'm going to put the shows on YouTube 2 years ago for Giant FM, and I didn't. Well, no, you know what? I did, but for the first season, which was the worst one. So, the second one is still on my hard drive somewhere. Maybe if I can be fucked, I'll put it on YouTube. But to be honest, I don't think anyone cares. I don't care that much either. I enjoy having them for myself because I'm selfish. So, and that'll probably be the same for this show. I don't know if I really care enough to put all the recordings up on YouTube. Maybe I'll change my opinion on that, but I don't care. LOL.

You know what? I think this is the end of the show. Yeah, this is the end of the show. Thank you for tuning in. Hope you enjoyed it. If you did, leave a like. Make sure you comment, subscribe, and see you guys next week. Bye-bye. Next week, David Lynch's thing, probably. Yeah, that should be fun. Yeah, enjoy the rest of Chameleon. And then I'll save Estoy Bien. I'll save Roy Ayers for another time. Sweet. Bye-bye.

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Ah.

that the show is over and we have jointly exercised our constitutional rights, we would like to leave you with one very important thought. Sometime in the future, you may have the opportunity to serve as a juror in a censorship case or a so-called obscenity case. It would be wise to remember that the same people would stop you from listening to Boards of Canada may be back next year to complain about a book or even a TV program. If you could be told what you can see or read, then it follows that you can be told what to say or think. Defend your constitutionally protected rights. No one else will do it for you.

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Wow.

Oh,

that the show is over and we have jointly exercised our constitutional rights, we would like to leave you with one very important thought. Sometime in the future, you may have the opportunity to serve as a juror in a censorship case or a so-called obscenity case. It would be wise to remember that the same people who would stop you from listening to Boards of Canada may be back next year to complain about a book or even a TV program. If you could be told what you can see or read, then it follows that you can be told what to say or think. Defend your constitutionally protected rights.

celebrate Euroraf's 50th anniversary with us on Saturday, the 23rd of May, with Off the Record at the Attenborough Centre for Creative Art. 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

Now that the show is over and we have jointly exercised our constitutional rights, we would like to leave you with one very important thought. Sometime in the future, you may have the opportunity to serve as a juror in a censorship case or a so-called obscenity case. It would be wise to remember that the same people who would stop you from listening to Boards of Canada may be back next year to complain about a book or even a TV program. If you could be told what you can see or read, then it follows that you could be told what to say or think. Defend your constitutionally protected rights. No one else will do it for you.

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that the show is over and we have jointly exercised our constitutional rights, we would like to leave you with one very important thought. Sometime in the future, you may have the opportunity to serve as a juror in a censorship case or a so-called obscenity case. It would be wise to remember that the same people would stop you from listening to Boards of Canada may be back next year to complain about a book or even a TV program. If you could be told what you can see or read, then it follows that you can be told what to say or think.

Yes, yes, yes.

Ah!

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